Some people say that Samba and Pagao Di are the same, but today we are going to talk about some differences. Pagao Di, as we know it today, was born from Samba, but gained its own identity over the decades. Its origin dates back to the Samba circles of Rio de Janeiro, in the 1970s, when music

dust in Rio de Janeiro and Sao Paulo. 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